walks alone. And when I'm walking a dark road at night or strolling through the park, when the light begins to change, I

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you do what they told you. Now you do what they told you. Now you do what they told you. Now you do what they told you.

told you. And now you do what they told you. And now you do what they told you. And now you do what they told you.